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1: 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Transfusion.
0: White Knight. Скоро. Центр.

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Maybe it's just all one.

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fortunate to play a lot of amazing festivals and thrilling clubs around the world. If you want to have a look at my touring schedule, go to my website and check out the dates. Hope to see you at one of my shows.

tick, tick. Got me losing focus. Eyes real low, but the mind stay open, open, open. Tick, tick, tick. Got me losing focus. Eyes real low, but the mind stay open.

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1: You're in tune to me, John Digweed, only here on Transitions, showcasing the Gorilla Records label, so prominent in the 1990s, really ushered in the progressive house sound, the UK progressive house sound, and you know, some of the artists at the start, Drum Cub, Spooky, Left Field, Underworld, DOP, just, you know, so many incredible artists, and that sound was so strong back then.